0: 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Best music.
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1: Is everybody on the floor? We put some energy into this place. I want to ask you something. Are you ready for the sound of Scooter? I want to see you sweat. I said, I want to see you sweat. 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

0: 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Ladies and gentlemen, I forgot my favorite man sitting over there. 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

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the devil, I'm the devil, I'm the devil, I'm the devil, I'm the devil, I'm the devil, I'm the devil, I'm the devil, I'm the devil, I'm the devil, I'm the devil, I'm the devil, I'm the devil, I'm the devil, I'm the devil, I'm the devil, I'm the devil, I'm the devil, I'm the devil, I'm the devil, I'm the devil, I'm the devil, I'm the devil, I'm the devil, I'm the devil, I'm the devil, I'm the devil, I'm the devil, I'm the devil, I'm the devil, I'm the devil, I'm the devil, I'm the devil, I'm the devil, I'm the devil, I'm the devil, I'm the devil, I'm the devil, I'm the devil, I'm the devil, I'm the devil,

V R. I'm the D E. I'm the D E V R. I'm the D E. I'm the D E V. I'm the D E V R L. The devil. I'm the D E. I'm the D E V R. I'm the D E. I'm the D E V R. I'm the D E. I'm the D E V. I'm the D E V R L.

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The nuttiest sound around! So if you're coming off the street and you're beginning to feel the heat, well listen, Buster, you better start to move your feet to the rockinest, rock steady beat of madness! Whoa!

I don't drink enough, enough. You already know what this beat is like, so open your eyes for the beat inside. Don't let nobody tell you what to do, boy, 'cause everybody in the club have to jump, boy. I don't drink enough.